0: Sophie Music.
1: Oh hey, didn't see you there. While I've got your ears, there's something I'd like you to hear.

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